0: radio.
1: 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KWBE.
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Make sure you join us later on this morning around 7:20 for your chance to win a Party Palooza prize. And every winner of a Party Palooza prize going to be entered into that drawing for $250 in cash that we're going to be giving away during our Party Palooza event. That, of course, is happening Friday, June 12th at Charles Park here in Beatrice. So join us for your opportunity to win a Party Palooza prize. Like I said, 7:20 later on this morning on KWBE. Let's check in now with the Brownfield Network.

Bob Seger and the Silver Bullet Band on your Wednesday morning, 7:18. We'll give you an opportunity to win a Party Palooza prize coming up right after this. If you win the Party Palooza prize, you're going to be entered into the drawing to win $250 at our Party Palooza event happening on June 12th. That's coming up after this.

0: available for you. Give me or Scott a call and we'll be happy to help you out. We have a nice variety of Simmental, Angus, and Red Angus herd bull prospects that we're confident will be able to add value to your herd. 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

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To join, text the word DONUT to 402-228-5924.